and gentlemen, this is Billy McCluskey from Palm Springs reporting for NBC Sports of America. 20 seconds to the start of the 31st Palmetto race on a hot sunny afternoon.

system, rig base in places. 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Huh, to a party, now let my beat control your body.

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1: 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Their first time to lie together. They were finally where desire dared them to go. Both belonging to another.

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This beat is Technotronic. 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